0: Thank you, Waters. Thank you so much.
1: 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Hi there, RJ here. Our Pick of the Week for RJFM 100.3 this week is very unique. Another version of Willie Nelson's To All the Girls I've Loved Before. This time, it's not Julio Iglesias with Willie Nelson. It's Wyclef Jean, recorded live 2003. Here's Willie Nelson and Wyclef Jean with To All the Girls I've Loved Before.

0: You just heard RJFM Speak of the Week, To All the Girls I've Loved Before, another version by Willie Nelson, this time with Wyclef Jean, 2003, live recording. We hope you enjoyed RJFM Speak of the Week. That was RJFM's Pick of the Week.
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2: BBC News with Fiona MacDonald. President Trump says his administration is looking at ways to set controls on artificial intelligence. It comes after OpenAI disclosed that a rogue ChatGPT agent's attack on another AI-related company 2 weeks ago wasn't the only one. The former Brazilian President Jair Bolsonaro has denied authorising the use of his image and voice for an AI-generated video in which he was seen endorsing his son's candidacy in October's presidential election. He's been banned from making public statements after his conviction for plotting a coup. The president of football's world governing body, FIFA, says his proposed part sale of the World Cup is just that, a proposal. Gianni Infantino has been criticised by three regional confederations for failing to consult on the idea earlier. The Ukrainian Air Force says the cities of Kyiv, Dnipro and Kryvyi Rih are coming under Russian ballistic missile attack. Waves of drones are also reported to be heading to other regions. The US State Department is to immediately release $600 million in funding for the Global Vaccines Alliance, Gavi. The money has been held up by the Health Secretary, Robert F. Kennedy Jr., a vaccine sceptic. The chairman of a US Senate committee questioning the former White House chief medical adviser says it will vote next week on holding him in contempt. Pleading his constitutional right, Anthony Fauci refused to answer questions about the origins of COVID and the handling of the pandemic. Five people have been killed and parts of the Brazilian city of Rio de Janeiro brought to a standstill by unexpected strong winds. The gusts brought down trees, cut power and disrupted public transport. The Ugandan boxer Aziz Abdul has been disqualified from the Commonwealth Games for headbutting his English opponent. He's the grandson of the former dictator Idi Amin. BBC News.
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The last thing I remember, Doc, I started to swerve. And then I saw the Jag slide into the curve. I know I'll never forget that horrible sight. I guess I found out for myself that everyone was right.

0: Hi there, RJ here, reminding you that TGI RJ happens every Friday, and as usual, I'll be there tomorrow night at the home of Rock and Roll, Bistro RJ at Dusitane Hotel. 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So I'll see you tomorrow night. Bistro RJ Dusitani Hotel.
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0: honoring Elvis Presley on the occasion of his 49th year death anniversary. An Elvis extravaganza. Wednesday, August 19, 2026, 8 p.m., RJ Bistro, Dusitani Hotel. We will have 7 Elvis impressionists. Elvis of Antipolo, Mike Austria. Douglas Masuda, Elvis of Japan. Beauty Queen from Quezon, Lady Elvis, AJ Habor. Elvis of Asia, first runner-up, Baman Pink. 19-year-old handsome young Elvis sensation, David Young. And of course, phenomenal young Elvis sensation, Elvis clone of Itbulaga, Jerome Everdome. What now, my love? And I, RJ, will also be doing Elvis songs. Immerse yourselves in the melodies and the memories of Elvis and feel revitalized. And then, after the Elvis show, RJ and the New Riots will make you dance all night. Pretty woman, walking down the street. For inquiries and reservations, call 0906-221-1524 or go to facebook.com/RJBistro. Don't forget, Wednesday, August 19, 8 p.m., RJ Bistro, Dusitani Hotel, the Elvis Extravaganza. Make your reservations right now.
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Hi there, this is Jose Marie Chan. As a songwriter, I have always been a huge fan of John Lennon and Paul McCartney. Now, here is something that I composed as my tribute to the Beatles. The lyrics contain titles of various Beatles songs. See how many titles of Beatles songs you can spot. My song is called A Day in the Life of a Song.

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7: Honoring Elvis Presley on the occasion of his 49th year death anniversary, an Elvis extravaganza. Wednesday, August 19, 2026, 8 p.m., RJ Bistro, Dusitani Hotel. We will have 7 Elvis Impressionists. Elvis of Antipolo, Mike Austria. Douglas Masuda, Elvis of Japan. Beauty Queen from Quezon, Lady Elvis, AJ Hapor. Elvis of Asia, first runner-up, Baman Pink. 19-year-old handsome young Elvis sensation, David Young. And of course, phenomenal young Elvis sensation, Elvis clone of Itbulaga, Jerome Eberdome.
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Honoring Elvis Presley on the occasion of his 49th year death anniversary. An Elvis extravaganza. Wednesday, August 19, 2026, 8 p.m., RJ Bistro, Dusitani Hotel. We will have 7 Elvis Impressionists. Elvis of Antipolo, Mike Austria. Douglas Masuda, Elvis of Japan. Beauty Queen from Quezon, Lady Elvis, AJ Habor. Elvis of Asia, first runner-up, Bamam Pink. 19-year-old handsome young Elvis sensation, David Young. And of course, phenomenal young Elvis sensation, Elvis clone of Itbulagak, Jerome Everdome. What now, my love? And I, RJ, will also be doing Elvis songs. Immerse yourselves in the melodies and the memories of Elvis and feel revitalized. And then, after the Elvis show, RJ and the New Riots will make you dance all night. Pretty woman, walking down the street. For inquiries and reservations, call 0906-221-1524 or go to facebook.com/RJBistro. Don't forget, Wednesday, August 19, 8 p.m., RJ Bistro, Dusitani Hotel, the Elvis Extravaganza. Make your reservations right now.

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0: Hi there, RJ here, reminding you that TGI RJ happens every Friday, and as usual, I'll be there tomorrow night at the home of Rock and Roll, Bistro RJ at Dusitane Hotel. The band starts at 8:45 p.m. and I'm on stage at 9 p.m. to make you dance and sing along. 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So I'll see you tomorrow night. Bistro RJ Dusitani Hotel.
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1: BBC News with Fiona MacDonald. The South Korean tech giant Samsung has announced a huge jump in second quarter profits, driven by surging demand for its memory chips for use in the artificial intelligence sector. Net profit for the April to June period came to just under $50 billion, up more than 1,000% from the same period last year. The man convicted of attempting to murder the author Salman Rushdie in 2022 has been found guilty on federal terrorism charges. Hadi Mattar is already serving a 25-year state prison sentence. The federal conviction carries a potential life sentence. A new scientific study has found evidence that suggests limiting the intake of sugar for children up to the age of two may help in protecting their brains decades later. The research, conducted by Hong Kong University of Science and Technology, analysed the impact of the end of sugar rationing in Britain following the Second World War. Ella Bicknell reports.
2: When the UK government brought an end to sugar rationing in 1953, average consumption almost doubled. Researchers analysed data from around 65,000 people and found dementia rates were 23% lower among those who spent their first 2 years of life under sugar rationing than those born after it ended. It's not the first study to suggest the importance of diet in the first 1,000 days of life, but scientists and dementia prevention charities have warned more research is needed to prove whether early life sugar intake can be directly linked to brain development.
1: A French teenager has pleaded guilty in Singapore to one count of being a public nuisance after he took and licked a straw before returning it to an orange juice vending machine. Didier Maximilian, who's studying at a business school in the city-state, filmed the act and uploaded it to social media. He's been fined almost $500. BBC News.
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Hi there, RJ here. 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Another version of Willie Nelson's To All the Girls I've Loved Before. This time, it's not Julio Iglesias with Willie Nelson. It's Wyclef Jean, recorded live 2003. Here's Willie Nelson and Wyclef Jean with To All the Girls I've Loved Before.

0: You just heard RJFM Speak of the Week, To All the Girls I've Loved Before, another version by Willie Nelson, this time with Wyclef Jean, 2003, live recording. We hope you enjoyed RJFM Speak of the Week. That was RJFM's Pick of the Week. Honoring Elvis Presley on the occasion of his 49th year death anniversary, an Elvis extravaganza. Wednesday, August 19, 2026, 8 p.m., RJ Bistro, Dusitani Hotel. We will have 7 Elvis impressionists. Elvis of Antipolo, Mike Austria. Douglas Masuda, Elvis of Japan. Beauty Queen from Quezon, Lady Elvis, AJ Hapor. Elvis of Asia, first runner-up, Bamam Pink. 19-year-old handsome young Elvis sensation, David Young. And of course, phenomenal young Elvis sensation, Elvis clone of Itbulagar, Jerome Everdon. What now, my love? And I, RJ, will also be doing Elvis songs. Immerse yourselves in the melodies and the memories of Elvis and feel revitalized. And then, after the Elvis show, RJ and the New Riots will make you dance all night. Pretty woman, walking down the street. For inquiries and reservations, call 0906-221-1524 or go to facebook.com/RJBistro. Don't forget, Wednesday, August 19, 8 p.m., RJ Bistro, Dusitani Hotel, the Elvis Extravaganza. 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

Hi there, this is Jose Marie Chan. As a songwriter, I have always been a huge fan of John Lennon and Paul McCartney. Now, here is something that I composed as my tribute to the Beatles. The lyrics contain titles of various Beatles songs. See how many titles of Beatles songs you can spot. My song is called A Day in the Life of a Song.

0: A Day in the Life of a Song, my original tribute to the Beatles. This is Jose Mari Chan.
1: Pare, ganito ka ba? 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
2: 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Bistro RJ Dusitani Hotel.
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1: BBC News with Danielle Jaworwiecka. The South Korean tech giant Samsung has announced a huge jump in second quarter profits, driven by surging demand for its memory chips for use in the artificial intelligence sector. Net profit for the April to June period was up almost 1,300% from the same period last year. The US State Department is to immediately release $600 million in funding for the Global Vaccines Alliance, Gavi. The money had been held up by the Health Secretary Robert F. Kennedy Jr., a longtime vaccine skeptic. Gavi said the lives of a million children were being put at risk. A new scientific study has found evidence that suggests limiting the intake of sugar for children up to the age of two may help in protecting their brains decades later. It analysed the impact of the end of sugar rationing in Britain following the Second World War. The results suggest those who were toddlers during the period when sugar consumption was tightly controlled had a 23% lower risk of dementia. A signed Argentina football shirt worn by Lionel Messi at the World Cup has been sold at auction for $66,000. It was one of several World Cup items, also including balls, that were snapped up in a sale to raise money for FIFA's Global Citizen charity. Jason Kay reports.
2: Under the title One Goal, FIFA has sold nearly 30 items of memorabilia from this summer's World Cup. A ball from the opening match between Mexico and South Africa raised $7,700, or nearly £6,000. A ball that was used for 6.5 minutes of the final between Spain and Argentina was one of the biggest draws, going for $110,000, or more than £82,000, equating to about £12,500 per minute on the pitch.
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3: The headline news brought to you by the Philippine Star. Moving to the beat of the times. In weather news, Metro Manila and parts of Luzon may experience rains due to a low-pressure area. The State Weather Bureau said Wednesday, July 29. In its weather forecast, PAGASA said the LPA was in the vicinity of Baao, Camarines Sur, but was unlikely to develop into a tropical depression. The LPA may bring cloudy skies with scattered rains and thunderstorms over Metro Manila, Central Luzon, Calabarzon, the Bicol region, Mimaropa, and the provinces of Oriental Mindoro, Occidental Mindoro, Romblon, and Marinduque. Meanwhile, in entertainment news, entertainers Nicole Scherzinger and Joseph Glenn Jokoy Herbert are the latest celebrities of Filipino descent to have their names on the iconic Hollywood Walk of Fame. The Filipino-Americans were included in the Hollywood Walk of Fame class of 2027, listing 32 extraordinary individuals that have each made a lasting impact on audiences around the world through their talent, creativity, and dedication to their craft. Peter Roth, Walk of Fame selection chairman, said in a statement that they were proud to welcome the class of 2027 to one of the most enduring symbols of achievement in entertainment, and honored to recognize their remarkable contributions and look forward to celebrating them as they take their place in Hollywood history. Both Nicole and Jokoy are receiving stars under the live theater slash performance category alongside ballet dancer Roberto Ball. This was the headline news brought to you by the Philippine Star. Moving to the beat of the times. This is Gail Benawis for RJFM.
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0: San Isidro, come on, come on. One more time, San Isidro.
1: Honoring Elvis Presley on the occasion of his 49th year death anniversary, an Elvis extravaganza. Wednesday, August 19, 2026, 8 p.m., RJ Bistro, Lusitani Hotel. We will have 7 Elvis impressionists. Elvis of Antipolo, Mike Austria. Douglas Masuda, Elvis of Japan. Beauty Queen from Quezon, Lady Elvis, AJ Hapor. Elvis of Asia, first runner-up, Bamam Pink. 19-year-old handsome young Elvis sensation, David Young. And of course, phenomenal young Elvis sensation, Elvis clone of It Bulagar, Jerome Everdon. What now, my love? And I, RJ, will also be doing Elvis songs. Immerse yourselves in the melodies and the memories of Elvis and feel revitalized. And then, after the Elvis show, RJ and the New Riots will make you dance all night. Pretty woman, walking down the street. For inquiries and reservations, call 0906-221-1524 or go to facebook.com/RJBistro. Don't forget, Wednesday, August 19, 8 p.m., RJ Bistro, Dusitani Hotel, the Elvis Extravaganza. 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
1: BBC News with Danielle Yawovetska. The US military says it's completed a heavy wave of strikes against Iran. It follows President Trump's pledge to hit the country hard after an Iranian missile attack on an American base in Jordan. President Zelensky says 8 people were killed and dozens injured in the latest overnight Russian missile and drone attacks on cities across Ukraine. He said more than 70 missiles were involved, while most of the nearly 300 drones were intercepted. Meanwhile, reports from Russia indicate Ukraine has continued drone attacks on the Wildberries retail group. The governor of Russia's Pienza region said a fire broke out there, and Wildberries says a logistics hub further east was set ablaze. The Japanese Prime Minister Sanae Takaichi says 30 people are now known to have died after a powerful earthquake struck the south of the country. Around 8,000 people have been evacuated as wildfires fanned by strong winds threaten a tourist resort and villages on the Greek island of Crete. Officials say 3 firefighters have died. The South Korean tech giant Samsung has announced second quarter profits of just under $50 billion. The jump has been driven by demand for its memory chips for use in AI. The US State Department is to immediately release $600 million in funding for the Global Vaccines Alliance. The money had been held up by the health sector vaccine skeptic. Scientists have found evidence suggesting limiting the sugar intake for children up to the age of 2 may help protect their brains decades. They found those who were toddlers during rationing following the Second World War had a 23% lower risk of dementia. A signed Argentina football shirt worn by Lionel Messi at the World Cup has been auctioned for $66,000. Money raised has gone to FIFA's Global Citizen charity. Balls used in the opening match and the final were also snapped up. BBC News.
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Our main man RJ released an all Kundiman album in 2019 called Kundiman ni Guitarman. Here's a track on his album, Sarung Banggi.

0: That was Sarumbangi from RJ's Kandima ni Guitarman album.
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Hi there, this is Jose Marie Chan. As a songwriter, I have always been a huge fan of John Lennon and Paul McCartney. Now, here is something that I composed as my tribute to the Beatles. The lyrics contain titles of various Beatles songs. See how many titles of Beatles songs you can spot. My song is called A Day in the Life of a Song.

0: A Day in the Life of a Song, my original tribute to the Beatles. This is Jose Mari Chan.
1: Honoring Elvis Presley on the occasion of his 49th year death anniversary, an Elvis extravaganza. Wednesday, August 19, 2026, 8 p.m., RJ Bistro, Dusitani Hotel. We will have 7 Elvis Impressionists. Elvis of Antipolo, Mike Austria. Douglas Masuda, Elvis of Japan. Beauty Queen from Quezon, Lady Elvis, AJ Hapor. Elvis of Asia, first runner-up, Bamam Pink. 19-year-old handsome young Elvis sensation, David Young. And of course, phenomenal young Elvis sensation, Elvis clone of Itbulaga, Jerome Everdon. What now, my love? And I, RJ, will also be doing Elvis songs. Immerse yourselves in the melodies and the memories of Elvis and feel revitalized. And then, after the Elvis show, RJ and the New Riots will make you dance all night. Pretty woman, walking down the street. For inquiries and reservations, call 0906-221-1524 or go to facebook.com/RJBistro. Don't forget, Wednesday, August 19, 8 p.m., RJ Bistro, Dusitani Hotel, the Elvis Extravaganza. Make your reservations right now.

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1: BBC News with Danielle Jaworowska. The US military says it's completed a heavy wave of strikes against Iran. It follows President Trump's pledge to hit the country hard in response to an Iranian missile attack on an American base in Jordan. Our Middle East correspondent Yolande Nell reports.
2: U.S. Central Command says that it struck dozens of targets belonging to Iran's Revolutionary Guard Corps. Iranian state media say that the island of Keshem in the Strait of Hormuz and other southern locations were hit, and at least three people were killed. Explosions were also reported in the west of the country. Just hours after the U.S. strikes, Jordan's armed forces said that five missiles from Iran were shot down with no reported casualties. After a short period of relative calm, the past day has seen new flare-ups on multiple fronts.
1: Egypt says the fire that broke out on Wednesday on two gas storage vessels in the Mediterranean port of Damietta was caused by a drone attack. Without naming who may have been responsible, the Egyptian cabinet said the incident was being investigated. President Zelensky says eight people were killed and dozens injured in the latest Russian overnight missile and drone attacks on cities across Ukraine. He said more than 70 missiles were involved, while most of the nearly 300 drones were intercepted. Six people, including two children, died near the central city of Dnipro when their house collapsed. Rescue efforts are also underway in Lviv in western Ukraine, as the deputy mayor Andriy Moskalenko explains.
3: Emergency service tried to find people who are under the building because two big buildings, residential area, was destroyed partly. So few blocks of that buildings totally was destroyed. And so some people, our emergency service tried to find after 5 a.m. still on the site. And so we pray that all people will be alive.
1: This woman, Yulia, is from there and described her experiences.
4: There were many people in panic, in fear and crying. The children were shaking and they suffered the most. There was no mobile signal or Wi-Fi in the basement. We were all left in complete uncertainty.
1: Reports from Russia indicate that Ukraine has continued its drone attacks on facilities belonging to the Wildberries retail group. The governor of Russia's Pienza region said a fire had broken out at a warehouse and 200 employees had been evacuated. Wildberries has meanwhile confirmed that another of its logistics hubs further east in the Udmurtia region was set ablaze. Around 8,000 people have been evacuated as wildfires fanned by strong winds threaten a tourist resort and villages on the Greek island of Crete. Officials say three firefighters have been killed, two after becoming trapped when the blaze swept through the western Rethymno region. Much of Europe has been gripped by heatwaves and drought and has suffered numerous devastating wildfires, including in Spain and in France. World News from the BBC.
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My name is Ashley, here with you until 7 p.m. for the Thursday edition of the show. Most weeks I'm here on Tuesdays, but we had a slight schedule change this week, just in case anyone was wondering, in case anyone was missing me earlier in the week. But honestly, I'm glad to be here today because it's been rainy all week, but today the sun has finally come out. It's bright, it's warm, it's sunny, thank goodness. And the music today is going to be just that. We got 2 hours of hits from the greatest to the latest coming your way. But before that, don't forget to send in your selfies. You'll have a chance to be featured on TV. Share the screen with me. All you have to do is go to facebook.com/RJ100. Look for our most recent posts and upload your pics over in the comment section. Don't forget to tell us where you're listening from. And without further ado, let's kick things off with something from 1965. This song helped launch the folk rock movement of the 1960s. It was written by Bob Dylan, and he does have his own version of the song, but for today, we're going to be listening to the Byrds version. This song is called Mr. Tambourine Man.

That was The Byrds with Mr. Tambourine Man from 1965. Now, I told you guys a lot of the music today is going to be bright and sunny, and this next song is perfect for this beautiful weather we're having. We're jumping to 1977, Bill Withers. Now, you guys have to listen till the end of this song because Bill holds one of the longest sustained notes in a hit song. He sings one of the final notes for a total of 18 seconds, which is pretty crazy. This one is called Lovely Day.

That was Bill Withers with Lovely Day. And I am wishing a very lovely day to Miss Bendy Suelto. She wanted to give a shout out to all of her children and grandchildren. So hello to Michelle, Micaela, and Vince. And Miss Bendy wanted to say hi to her husband as well. So hello, Sir Freda. Good afternoon to all of you. Hope you're having a lovely day once again. And we're sticking with the beautiful sunshiny vibes. The Beach Boys are coming up next. And true to their name, this next song is going to make you wish you were at the beach. Has a very tropical sound. One of those songs that goes really great when you're listening to it on vacation. It was actually their comeback single in the 1980s. This one is called Kokomo.

0: Hi there, RJ here, reminding you that TGI RJ happens every Friday, and as usual, I'll be there tomorrow night at the home of Rock and Roll, Bistro RJ at Dusitani Hotel. 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So I'll see you tomorrow night. Bistro RJ Dusitani Hotel.
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5: 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We got Santa Esmeralda coming up next. The original version of this song was recorded by Nina Simone in 1964. Of course, it was a very soulful ballad, but Santa Esmeralda's version is more of a disco flamenco version, and it came out 13 years later in 1977 and became a favorite in discos all around the world. This one is called Don't Let Me Be Misunderstood.

That was Santa Esmeralda with Don't Let Me Be Misunderstood. Saying hello to Mr. Tirso Matubis. He wanted to greet the entire Matubis family of Camarines Sur. So good afternoon to all of you. Thank you so much for tuning in. And that greeting did come in from our text line. And you can reach us through text if you'd like as well. Send in your greetings, your requests. Even just say hi, complaints, rants, anything you want. We take them all. 0947-732-0076 is the number to text. Make sure you save it so you can text us every single time. Moving on, we got two music legends, Philip Bailey and Phil Collins. Phil and Phil, if you will. Now, Phil Collins, the master that he is, he not only sings on this song and he co-wrote it, he also plays the drums on this one. It was an MTV favorite back in the day from 1984. It's called Easy Lover.

That was Philip Bailey and Phil Collins with Easy Lover. One thing I love about Phil Collins, he's one of the coolest guys to ever live. But whenever you see him on video, he looks like a banker. You know what I mean? He's wearing like a suit. He looks like somebody's dad. I just love that he's so unsuspecting with his outfit choices. That one was from 1984. We're jumping forward now 10 years to 1994. Amy Grant taking on a beloved classic. You all know it from the original Joni Mitchell version. And in fact, the background vocals in this one feature Joni Mitchell herself. Here's Big Yellow Taxi.

0: Kung kayo ay may OA, osteoarthritis, masakit ang kasukasuan, dapat tamang pagkain, exercise, at mag-Osteogard na may 500 mg na glucosamine at chondroitin.
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3: 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Mahalagang paalala, ang Osteogard ay hindi gamot at hindi dapat gamitin panggamot sa anumang uri ng sakit.
4: Honoring Elvis Presley on the occasion of his 49th year death anniversary, an Elvis extravaganza. Wednesday, August 19, 2026, 8 p.m., RJ Bistro, Dusitani Hotel. We will have 7 Elvis Impressionists. Elvis of Antipolo, Mike Austria. Douglas Masuda, Elvis of Japan. Beauty Queen from Quezon, Lady Elvis, AJ Hapor. Elvis of Asia, first runner-up, Bamam Pink. 19-year-old handsome young Elvis sensation, David Young. And of course, phenomenal young Elvis sensation, Elvis clone of Itbulagak, Jerome Everdon.
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7: Welcome back to The Drive Time Show. Patsy Cline is coming up next. But before that, I want to say hello to Ricky Entes of Quezon City. Now, I know I tell you guys all the time to let us know where you're listening from. But I think don't tell me the name of your condo building. That's for you, Ricky Entes. I appreciate it. But that's a little too specific. You can just say your city. Protect your privacy. But good afternoon to you guys. Thank you for tuning in. And greetings to the Almero and Bakuno family per your suggestion. Thank you guys so much for keeping me company. Like I said, Patsy Cline is coming out next. This is from 1961, and the song was written by a then little known Willie Nelson before he became super famous. He was writing country music behind the scenes, and this is one of his first major songwriting successes. Track is called Crazy.

That was Patsy Cline gracing us with her legendary voice. Song is called Crazy. I want to say hello to Mr. Rodrigo Ramos de Leon, who's tuned in. Hi, sir. And he sent in a selfie of him and his dog. That's so cute. You guys know I encourage the dog photos. And in case you want to send in your selfies as well, you can do that over on facebook.com/RJ100. Look for our most recent post over there. Head on over to the comment section and upload your pics. Don't forget to tell us where you're listening from. And yes, dog photos are encouraged. Moving on, we got something from 1976. Tavares coming up next, a disco favorite. This one's called Heaven Must Be Missing an Angel.

That was Tavares with Heaven Must Be Missing an Angel. Good afternoon to Nonoy Prada, who said shout out to the Prada family of Carregara Leyte. Hello to the entire family. Hope you guys are having a wonderful Thursday and hope you enjoy 80s music, because coming up next, we got one of the biggest songs of the 1980s. What I love about this one, it's so much fun to say, an alliteration. Here's Culture Club, Karma Chameleon.

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5: 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Less than 15 minutes left in the hour and plenty more great music coming your way. Starting with this from 1972, we got Gladys Knight and the Pips with one of the greatest soul ballads ever recorded. This one was written by Jim Weatherly, who you may also know because he penned the hit Midnight Train to Georgia. This one is called Neither One of Us Wants to Be the First to Say Goodbye.

That was Gladys Knight and the Pips with Neither One of Us Wants to Be the First to Say Goodbye. It's a bit of a mouthful, but it's a beautiful song. We got a couple of greetings to squeeze in. Want to say good afternoon to Maxine Louise Valenzuela, to Ben Villaganas, and to Michael Manalo. Hello, hello, hello. Thank you for spending your Thursday afternoon with me. We got Van McCoy and the Soul City Symphony coming up next. This is from 1973, inspired by a dance craze that was sweeping New York clubs in the mid-1970s. Track is called The Hustle.

That was Van McCoy and the Soul City Symphony with The Hustle from 1973. We're closing out the hour now. One more song. And of course, we got an RJ studio session for you guys. If you ever wanted to hear the main man performing live, now is your chance, because every Friday, 9 p.m., we've got Thank God It's RJ happening at RJ Bistro here in Makati. So head on over there if you guys have no plans this weekend, if you want to hear some live music. It's going to be a really fun night. Great music, lots of dancing, lots of merriment. And if you're looking for something to do, or if you'd rather do that than whatever your plans are, please feel free. But before then, we have to listen to RJ today. RJ and the New Riots, here they are with Hele Hele.

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1: BBC News with Danielle Jałowiecka. The Japanese Prime Minister Sanae Takaichi says the number of people now known to have died after a powerful earthquake struck Kyushu Island in the south of the country has risen to 30. Rescuers are still working to find survivors. Thousands of displaced residents are now staying in evacuation centres, though the challenge is to keep them cool and hydrated as the region battles sweltering heat. Jake Kwon has more details.
2: The picture that is now emerging is of how much more deadly this earthquake really could have been. What we're really looking at now is the government saying their other priority is really to prevent heat strokes amongst the people. There are still 20,000 homes without electricity or air conditioning, and many of these government-designated shelters lack air conditioning. And the forecast says the temperature could rise up to 39 degrees Celsius at the end of this week.
1: Samsung has announced a huge jump in second quarter profits, driven by surging demand for its memory chips for use in the artificial intelligence sector. Analysts say the boom is likely to continue as tech companies ramp up investment in AI data centres. The new Hindu nationalist government in India's West Bengal has been forced to bring back eggs to free school meals after a backlash from teachers, nutritionists and parents. When the BJP won power in the state in May, it announced that school meals would be provided by a Hindu religious charity offering only vegetarian food, although many Hindus do eat eggs, meat and fish. Critics have since argued that eggs were a key source of protein for children from poor families. A signed Argentina football shirt worn by Lionel Messi at the World Cup has been sold at auction for $66,000. Some of the outfits from the final's halftime show were also sold in the online charity event, including items from all seven members of the K-pop band BTS. Balls used in the opening match and the final were also snapped up. BBC News.
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6: Good evening, everybody, and welcome back to the Drive Time Show. The sun is slowly setting all across the Philippines. It's that time of the day. Work is over. People are winding down. It's still a little traffic on the streets, but at least we can all relax. It must be time for the second and final hour of the show. If you're just tuning in, my name is Ashley. I'm here with you until 7 p.m. We have less than 60 minutes left together, so let's make the most of it. And don't forget to send in your selfies. Still plenty of time left to be featured on the TV. Share the screen with me. 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Look for our most recent post over there. Head on over to the comment section and upload your pics to be featured. Don't forget to tell us where you're listening from. We're kicking off our second hour with the Beatles. As per usual, there's thousands of requests over on our Facebook page and on our text line for a Beatles song. I can't name all of you. There's way too many, but I hope you enjoy this one from 1968. Here's Lady Madonna.

That was the Beatles with Lady Madonna from 1968. If you're watching that one on TV, I think that was their cutest era. They all looked so good in their haircuts and their clothes. Saying good evening to Mr. Marlon Canha over on Facebook. He sent in a what appears to be a photo of himself shaking hands with Justin Brownlee of the Ginebra San Miguel basketball team. Never say die, my friends. Now, Mr. Marlon, if I didn't know any better, I would say that this photo looks a little bit photoshopped. I can't 100% tell, but if you did that one yourself, amazing skills, sir. I salute you. Moving on, we got Robert Palmer from 1978. This one's got a beautiful message reminding us that despite our differences, music has a way of bringing everyone together. A song is called Every Kind of People.

That was Robert Palmer with Every Kind of People. Good evening to Rochelle West, who sent in a photo of her child, and she's just the cutest with these like really cute big cheeks and just a beautiful smile. Speaking of beautiful smiles, hello as well to Mean Balahadia and to Marissa Sison. Lovely, lovely selfies all around from the ladies this evening. Coming up next, the millennials will remember this one from the early aughts. We got Jamelia. Track is called Superstar.

0: Hi there, RJ here, reminding you that TGI RJ happens every Friday, and as usual, I'll be there tomorrow night at the home of Rock and Roll, Bistro RJ at Dusitani Hotel. The band starts at 8:45 p.m. and I'm on stage at 9 p.m. to make you dance and sing along. 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
4: 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It's 6:19 on the clock. If you are one of the many, many, many people hitting up our text line and our Facebook comments begging for an Elvis song, then you'll be glad to know your wish is my command right now. From 1961, one of the most beloved love songs of all time and definitely one of the greatest. One thing I didn't know about this song until recently was the melody is actually based on an 18th century French love song. I'm going to try to say the title for you guys, but I am going to butcher the pronunciation. Plaisir d'amour. That is the melody. That's the name of the song the melody is based on for this one. You already know it's Can't Help Falling in Love.

That was Elvis Presley with Can't Help Falling in Love. Just a timeless love song. Why don't we send that one out to one of the couples in our Facebook comment section. Hello to RC and Mayor Reyes from Pasig. Good evening to the both of you. We got Jim Croce coming up next from 1972. Now, this is a really beautiful song, but also one that makes me pretty sad. It was released in 1972, and Jim wrote it after learning that he and his wife were expecting their first child. Unfortunately, the following year, 1973, he died in a tragic plane crash. And actually, the song was re-released after his death and even reached number one on the Billboard Hot 100. Let's appreciate it at least. This one is called Time in a Bottle.

That was Jim Croce with Time in a Bottle. One more song before we head on into a commercial break. We're jumping now to the turn of the millennium, the year 2000, and it's Nelly Furtado with her breakout single from her debut album. If you're more familiar with some of her later hits, which were more like straight up pop hip hop tracks, you might be surprised at her earlier stuff, which was a lot more folky, but still a really great showcase of her unique voice. Tracks called I'm Like a Bird.

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10: Welcome back to the Drive Time Show. We're halfway through the hour, and I got a couple of greetings I got to squeeze in. I'm trying my best, you guys. They're coming in fast. But good evening to Roderick Estanislao, to Evelyn Dadivas, and to Leds Chulvo, who in particular sent in a very cool photo of himself with some really nice scenery behind him and what looks to be a bike. So I think he's a biker. Pretty cool. I hope you had a very good ride, sir. Coming up next, we got The Ventures from 1968, a surf rock classic. And of course, you know it as one of television's most recognizable theme songs from the series Hawaii Five-0. It's got the same name. Here is Hawaii Five-0.

0: The Ventures were a big part of my life because...
1: That was The Ventures with Hawaii 5-0 from 1968. Next up, we got something from 1972, America, with a folk rock classic. In fact, I would say the most America song of all. And it was the song that introduced the band to the world. And I had no idea lead singer Dewey Bunnell was only 19 years old when he wrote this. Imagine being 19 years old and making a song that lasts decades and decades into the future. Here's Horse with No Name.

That was America, Horse with No Name. One of those songs that just transports you into a whole other world. It's so immersive, I feel. 6:41 now in the evening. One more song before we head on into a commercial break. Jumping all the way to 2010, we have Adele. This one was off her sophomore album, 21. And yes, she was 21 years old when this album was released. I do think this is the album that made her into a mainstream star, and I think still one of her best. And this next song, one of her biggest. So much fun to sing. The lyrics of this have always baffled me. I've never quite understood, but man, do I love to sing along to this one. Here's Rolling in the Deep.

0: Honoring Elvis Presley on the occasion of his 49th year death anniversary, an Elvis extravaganza. Wednesday, August 19, 2026, 8 p.m., RJ Bistro, Dusitani Hotel. We will have 7 Elvis impressionists. Elvis of Antipolo, Mike Austria. Douglas Masuda, Elvis of Japan. Beauty Queen from Quezon, Lady Elvis, AJ Hapor. Elvis of Asia, first runner-up, Baman Pink. 19-year-old handsome young Elvis sensation, David Young. And of course, phenomenal young Elvis sensation, Elvis clone of Itbulaga, Jerome Everdome. What now, my love? And I, RJ, will also be doing Elvis songs. Immerse yourselves in the melodies and the memories of Elvis and feel revitalized. And then, after the Elvis show, RJ and the New Riots will make you dance all night. Pretty woman, walking down the street. For inquiries and reservations, call 0906-221-1524 or go to facebook.com/RJBistro. Don't forget, Wednesday, August 19, 8 p.m., RJ Bistro, Dusitani Hotel, the Elvis Extravaganza. 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
1: Pare, ganito ka ba? 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Ito do ang arangkada na walang palya. 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
3: Welcome back to the Drive Time Show. We have less than 15 minutes left together, but let's try to squeeze in as many songs as we can before we close out the show. The Foundation's coming up next from 1968. This next song is one of those songs that I like to think of as sort of an honorary Filipino song. It's not by a local artist, of course. It wasn't made here or anything, but I think it's so embedded in Filipino culture that you almost associate it with it. You know what I mean? You hear this at weddings, at family parties. Your titos love it. Your lola loves it. It gets everybody in the family dancing. Here's Build Me Up, Buttercup.

That was The Foundations with Build Me Up Buttercup, saying hi to a couple people who seem to be from the same place, Lito Opsima and Charissa and Calixto Kilang, all from Malay Balay Bukidnon. Are you guys neighbors? Are you friends? Are you all together? Or is that just like a huge coincidence? Either way, good evening to all of you. Thank you for tuning in. Coming up next, we got the Alessi Brothers from 1976. Now, I had no idea. This song apparently was not that big of a hit in the United States, but through the years became a longtime favorite in Southeast Asia and particularly in the Philippines. I guess I always thought this was like a huge hit because you hear it here all the time, but it was mostly a big hit here and not in that many other places. Here's O Lori.

That was the Alessi Brothers with Oh Lori. Coming up next, we have a request. Now listen, you guys, here on the Drive Time Show, we do award perseverance. So this next one is requested by RC and Mayor Reyes. Yes, we have seen the absurd number of comments you've left over on our Facebook begging to hear a Toto song, any Toto song. So finally, we hear you. Okay na, eto na, this is for you. Track is from 1986 and it is called I'll Be Over You.

That was Toto, I'll Be Over You. We're down to the last song of the show, and it's from 2016. It's going to be Sia. And if Sia's good at anything, it's an empowering anthem. She's got that beautiful, distinct voice. And this song in particular is actually quite popular in fitness playlists. So if you're looking for some motivation to work out tonight, maybe this song can help. Track is called Unstoppable.

0: That was Sia with a track called Unstoppable. And that is going to be closing out our show today. Thank you guys so much for joining me on this lovely Thursday evening. I'll be back next week. I'm actually doing two shows next week, if I'm not mistaken. I'll be back on Tuesday and on Friday. The next time I see you guys, it's going to be a brand new month. Let's all enjoy the weekend and the rest of Thursday. I hope you guys are at home already, having some dinner, getting some rest. I'm actually going to go watch the new Spider-Man movie tonight, so I'm very excited. Hopefully it's going to be great. And if you guys are seeing it this weekend, hope you guys enjoy it as well. You can catch me online at Ashley Martellino on Instagram. That's Ashley, M-A-R-T-E-L-I-N-O. I'll see you guys over there. Don't be shy to say hi. Once again, this has been the Drive Time Show, only here on RJFM and RJTV. My name is Ashley. Good evening, everybody.
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3: BBC News with Jane Steele. The US military says it has completed a heavy wave of strikes against Iran following Tuesday's missile attack on an American base in Jordan. US Central Command said it struck dozens of targets belonging to Iran's Revolutionary Guard Corps. Iranian media said three people were killed. Egypt says Wednesday's fire on two gas storage vessels in the Mediterranean port of Damietta was caused by a drone attack. The Egyptian cabinet said measures were being taken to safeguard national security. President Zelensky says eight people were killed and dozens injured in overnight Russian missile and drone attacks across Ukraine. He said most of the nearly 300 drones were intercepted. Meanwhile, reports from Russia indicate Ukraine has continued drone attacks on the Wildberries retail group. The governor of Russia's Pienza region said a fire broke out there, and Wildberries says a logistics hub was set ablaze. The Japanese Prime Minister Sanae Takaichi says 30 people are known to have died after a powerful earthquake struck the south of the country. Around 8,000 people have been evacuated from the Greek island of Crete as wildfires threaten a tourist resort and other villages. Forecasters said fire-prone conditions would spread towards central Europe this week, with Greece and Turkey among the countries affected. Australia's internet regulator is beginning legal action against the messaging platform Telegram over its failure to remove terrorism material. It could be fined up to $38 million. Telegram rejects the allegations. The new Hindu nationalist government in India's West Bengal has been forced to bring eggs back to free school meals after a backlash from teachers, nutritionists and parents. In May, the BJP said a religious charity would provide only vegetarian meals as part of its Hindu nationalist agenda. Critics said eggs were a key source of protein for children from poor families. BBC News.
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Another version of Willie Nelson's To All the Girls I've Loved Before. This time, it's not Julio Iglesias with Willie Nelson. It's Wyclef Jean, recorded live 2003. Here's Willie Nelson and Wyclef Jean with To All the Girls I've Loved Before.

Willie Nelson. Take it loose. Yo, Willie, I freestyle all day like 50 Cent say, it's your birthday. Wyclef in the place to be. Hold up, I can't believe that you just turned 70. You're looking 21, you're just having fun. Willie smokes more grass than cheeks and junk. Y'all know how we do.

You just heard RJFM Speak of the Week, To All the Girls I've Loved Before, another version by Willie Nelson, this time with Wyclef Jean, 2003, live recording. We hope you enjoyed RJFM Speak of the Week. That was RJFM's Pick of the Week.

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0: You just heard RJ's Groovin' from the CD album Ampliss. Lord
1: Almighty, I feel my temperature rise. Honoring Elvis Presley on the occasion of his 49th year death anniversary, an Elvis extravaganza. Wednesday, August 19, 2026, 8 p.m., RJ Bistro, Dusitani Hotel. We will have 7 Elvis Impressionists. Elvis of Antipolo, Mike Austria. Douglas Masuda, Elvis of Japan. Beauty Queen from Quezon, Lady Elvis, AJ Hapor. Elvis of Asia, first runner-up, Baman Pink. 19-year-old handsome young Elvis sensation, David Young. And of course, phenomenal young Elvis sensation, Elvis clone of Itbulaga, Jerome Everdon. What now, my love? And I, RJ, will also be doing Elvis songs. Immerse yourselves in the melodies and the memories of Elvis and feel revitalized. And then, after the Elvis show, RJ and the New Riots will make you dance all night. Pretty woman, walking down the street. For inquiries and reservations, call 0906-221-1524 or go to facebook.com/RJBistro. Don't forget, Wednesday, August 19, 8 p.m., RJ Bistro, Dusitani Hotel, the Elvis Extravaganza. Make your reservations right now. Hey,
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1: BBC News with Danielle Jaworowiecka. The US military says it's completed a heavy wave of strikes against Iran. It follows President Trump's pledge to hit the country hard after an Iranian missile attack on an American base in Jordan. President Zelensky says 8 people were killed and dozens injured in the latest overnight Russian missile and drone attacks on cities across Ukraine. He said more than 70 missiles were involved, while most of the nearly 300 drones were intercepted. Meanwhile, reports from Russia indicate Ukraine has continued drone attacks on the Wildberries retail group. The governor of Russia's Pienza region said a fire broke out there, and Wildberries says a logistics hub further east was set ablaze. The Japanese Prime Minister Sanae Takaichi says 30 people are now known to have died after a powerful earthquake struck the south of the country. Around 8,000 people have been evacuated as wildfires fanned by strong winds threaten a tourist resort and villages on the Greek island of Crete. Officials say 3 firefighters have died. The South Korean tech giant Samsung has announced second quarter profits of just under $50 billion. The jump has been driven by demand for its memory chips for use in AI. The US State Department is to immediately release $600 million in funding for the Global Vaccines Alliance. The money had been held up by the health secretary, a vaccine skeptic. Scientists have found evidence suggesting limiting the sugar intake for children up to the age of 2 may help protect their brains decades later. They found those who were toddlers during rationing following the Second World War had a 23% lower risk of dementia. A signed Argentina football shirt worn by Lionel Messi at the World Cup has been auctioned for $66,000. Money raised has gone to FIFA's Global Citizen Charity. Balls used in the opening match and the final were also snapped up. BBC News.
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0: Hi there, RJ here, reminding you that TGI RJ happens every Friday, and as usual, I'll be there tomorrow night at the home of Rock and Roll, Bistro RJ at Dusitani Hotel. 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Bistro RJ, Dusitani Hotel.
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1: Honoring Elvis Presley on the occasion of his 49th year death anniversary, an Elvis extravaganza. Wednesday, August 19, 2026, 8 p.m., RJ Bistro, Dusitani Hotel. We will have 7 Elvis impressionists. Elvis of Antipolo, Mike Austria. Douglas Masuda, Elvis of Japan. Beauty Queen from Quezon, Lady Elvis, AJ Hapor. Elvis of Asia, first runner-up, Bamam Pink. 19-year-old handsome young Elvis sensation, David Young. And of course, phenomenal young Elvis sensation, Elvis clone of Itbulaga, Jerome Everdon. What now, my love? And I, RJ, will also be doing Elvis songs. Immerse yourselves in the melodies and the memories of Elvis and feel revitalized. And then, after the Elvis show, RJ and the New Riots will make you dance all night. Pretty woman walking down the street. For inquiries and reservations, call 0906-221-1524 or go to facebook.com/RJBistro. Don't forget, Wednesday, August 19, 8 p.m., RJ Bistro, Dusitani Hotel, the Elvis Extravaganza. Make your reservations right now.
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1: This is a song written for the First Lady of the Faith. And tonight we've got Shanice singing it for y'all. Come on.

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0: Hello there. Good evening, everybody. My name is Virginia, and you're tuned in to RJ100. There you just heard
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0: Before that was Dire Straits, Sultans of Swing. And the first was
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0: For the next 3 hours, let's be together. Allow us to keep you company. This is The Night Flight on RJ100. 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

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Yes, just the way you are. I love that. It is the debut solo single by American singer-songwriter Bruno Mars. Well, he was one of the writers of the song, and he says it took him months to come up with Just the Way You Are, and he wasn't thinking of anything deep or poetic. He was just telling a story. Get ready to fall in love. He says, I'm just telling a woman she looks beautiful the way she is. Billboard says, Bruno Mars professes his love. Like when you smile, the whole world stops and stares for a while. Oh yeah, what girl doesn't want to be told those things? Well, before Bruno Mars, you heard Natalie Cole, You Gotta Be. First was Sitting on the Dock of the Bay. That was by Otis Redding. Hey, to all those who are celebrating their birthdays, happy birthday to you. This is RJ 100.

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0: 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And there you just heard Carly Simon with Hurt. Before that was the Blackbirds, Walking in Rhythm. First was Barefootin' by Robert Parker, an American R&B singer and musician. And he was born in New Orleans, Louisiana, and started his career as a saxophonist. Barefootin', the one that you just heard, sold over 1 million copies and was awarded a gold disc by the Recording Industry Association of America. Robert Parker, because of his contributions to Louisiana and national music, was inducted into the Louisiana Music Hall of Fame in April of 2007. This is RJ100.
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0: Before that was Traveling Band by Creedence Clearwater Revival. First was Calendar Girl. It is a song by Neil Sedaka, recorded in 1960 and released in 1961. It was a top five hit single for Sedaka, peaking at number four on the U.S. charts, three in Australia, and one on the Canadian and Japanese charts. Hello to Beth, Pammy, Boots, Georgie, hey Miss Mindamar, how are you doing? And Marwin, good evening to you. This is RJ100.
2: 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Another version of Willie Nelson's To All the Girls I've Loved Before. This time, it's not Julio Iglesias with Willie Nelson. It's Wyclef Jean, recorded live 2003. Here's Willie Nelson and Wyclef Jean with To All the Girls I've Loved Before.

0: You just heard RJFM Speak of the Week, To All the Girls I've Loved Before. Another version by Willie Nelson, this time with Wyclef Jean, 2003, live recording. We hope you enjoyed RJFM Speak of the Week. That was RJFM's Pick of the Week.
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0: Yeah. Before that, the last song, the second single from Elton John's 1992 album, The One. The last song marked the first of John's American singles to benefit his AIDS Foundation. The last song reached number 2 in Poland, number 7 in Canada, and number 21 in the United Kingdom, while peaking within the top 40 in several countries worldwide, including Australia, New Zealand, and the United States. Well, before Elton John, you heard George Benson with Moody Smooth. 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My name is Virginia. This is the Night Fly Till Midnight.
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0: RJFM 100.3, your number one station, playing the greatest and the latest. This is Virginia, and welcome to the second hour of the Night Flight. That was Bette Midler that you just heard there. Before that, One More Night by Stephen Bishop. First was Frank Sinatra with Nancy Sinatra, Something Stupid. Well, it's always good to say I love you. It releases very positive energies from the body, and to hear it is better. This is RJ 100.
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0: Before that was Andrea Bocelli, Besame Mucho. First was Deja Vu by David Benoit, an American jazz pianist, composer, and producer from Los Angeles, California. And Benoit has charted over 25 albums since 1980 and has been nominated for 3 Grammy Awards. He's also music director for the Asia America Symphony Orchestra and the Asia America Youth Orchestra. 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

0: RJFM 100.3, your number one station, playing the greatest and the latest. Yes, the boss RJ Jacinto with Somewhere in Time. Before that was City of Angels, that was by The Miracles. And the first was Goodbye to Love, a song composed by Richard Carpenter and John Betis, released by the Carpenters in 1972. Goodbye to Love has been described as the prototypical power ballad. You're listening to RJ 100, the station that plays for you the greatest and the latest. My name is Virginia. This is the Night Flight till midnight.
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3: 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She sent her picture, but the letter wasn't signed. Now I'd like to meet her, so I hope she's listening.

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0: RJFM 100.3, that was David Pomeranz there with Born For You. Before that, Endless Summer Nights, a song written and performed by American rock singer Richard Marx as the third single from his eponymous triple platinum debut album. The lyrics were inspired by a trip to Hawaii that Marx had taken with his then-girlfriend and future wife, Cynthia Rhodes. Before Endless Summer Nights, you heard Johnny Restivo with Dear Someone. Hello and good evening to our friends from Tuguegarao and Cagayan de Oro City as well, Palawan and Davao. Thank you for tuning in to RJ 100.
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0: 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That was by James Ingram. For that, it was Michael McDonald with Reflections. First was Cilla Black, You're My World. 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

0: 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Love that. Gloria Estefan with Here We Are. Before that, All of Me, a song by American singer John Legend from his fourth studio album, Love in the Future. It is dedicated to Legend's wife, Chrissy Teigen, and it was first aired on American mainstream urban radio as the album's third single on August 12, 2013. On the week ending May 16, 2014, All of Me peaked at number one on the Billboard Hot 100, becoming John Legend's first number one single in the United States. And before John Legend, you heard Paul Williams, I Won't Last a Day Without You. Oh yes, hello to Juana and Doug. Thank you for visiting the country. This is RJ100.
1: Hi there, this is Jose Marie Chan. As a songwriter, I have always been a huge fan of John Lennon and Paul McCartney. Now here is something that I composed as my tribute to the Beatles. The lyrics contain titles of various Beatles songs. See how many titles of Beatles songs you can spot. My song is called A Day in the Life of a Song.

RJFM 100.3, your number one station playing the greatest and the latest. Hey, for the good times. It recounts the end of a love affair. So music scholar Steve Sullivan said, this song conveys sadness, acceptance, and longing. Whoa. Wow, this cover version that you heard was by Elvis Presley. Before that, Kula Desma, Don't Give Up on Us. And the first was Peter and Gordon, To Know You Is to Love You. You're listening to RJ100, the station that plays for you the greatest and the latest. My name is Virginia. This is the Night Flight. Where is she?

0: RJFM 100.3, your number one station, playing the greatest and the latest. Yes, that was Julio Iglesias that you just heard with Mona Lisa.
1: Before that, it was Helen Reddy, You're My World.
0: And the first was Roy Orbison, Blue by You. Well, this is where we end the show for tonight. Thank you so much, everybody, for being with me. You take care of yourselves. And always keep it peaceful.

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0: Hi there, RJ here, reminding you that TGI RJ happens every Friday, and as usual, I'll be there tonight at the home of Rock and Roll, Bistro RJ at Dusitane Hotel. 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

0: Hi there, RJ here, reminding you that TGI RJ happens every Friday, and as usual, I'll be there tonight at the home of Rock and Roll, Bistro RJ at Dusitani Hotel. The band starts at 8:45 p.m. and I'm on stage at 9 p.m. to make you dance and sing along. 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

0: honoring Elvis Presley on the occasion of his 49th year death anniversary. An Elvis extravaganza. Wednesday, August 19, 2026, 8 p.m., RJ Bistro, Dusitani Hotel. We will have 7 Elvis impressionists. Elvis of Antipolo, Mike Austria. Douglas Masuda, Elvis of Japan. Beauty Queen from Quezon, Lady Elvis, AJ Habor. Elvis of Asia, first runner-up, Bamam Pink. 19-year-old handsome young Elvis sensation, David Young. And of course, phenomenal young Elvis sensation, Elvis clone of Itbulagak, Jerome Everdon. What now, my love? And I, RJ, will also be doing Elvis songs. Immerse yourselves in the melodies and the memories of Elvis and feel revitalized. And then, after the Elvis show, RJ and the New Riots will make you dance all night. Pretty woman, walking down the street. For inquiries and reservations, call 0906-221-1524 or go to facebook.com/RJBistro. Don't forget, Wednesday, August 19, 8 p.m., RJ Bistro, Dusitani Hotel, the Elvis Extravaganza. Make your reservations right now.
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1: BBC News with Moira Alderson. FIFA's contentious plan to sell stakes in its competitions to private investors has received multiple blows. 41 national football associations from North did the proposal.

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0: honoring Elvis Presley on the occasion of his 49th year death anniversary. An Elvis extravaganza. Wednesday, August 19, 2026, 8 p.m., RJ Bistro, Dusitani Hotel. We will have 7 Elvis Impressionists. Elvis of Antipolo, Mike Austria. Douglas Masuda, Elvis of Japan. Beauty Queen from Quezon, Lady Elvis, AJ Hapor. Elvis of Asia, first runner-up, Bamam Pink. 19-year-old handsome young Elvis sensation, David Young. And of course, phenomenal young Elvis sensation, Elvis clone of It Bulagar, Jerome Everdon. What now, my love? And I, RJ, will also be doing Elvis songs. Immerse yourselves in the melodies and the memories of Elvis and feel revitalized. And then, after the Elvis show, RJ and the New Riots will make you dance all night. Pretty woman, walking down the street. For inquiries and reservations, call 0906-221-1524 or go to facebook.com/RJBistro. Don't forget, Wednesday, August 19, 8 p.m., RJ Bistro, Dusitani Hotel, the Elvis Extravaganza. Make your reservations right now.
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